0: Young Minds Unplugged. Fascinating facts presented by students from Margaret River Senior High School.
1: Tiger sharks are powerful, top of the food chain predators, instantly recognizable by the dark vertical stripes along their bodies. Stripes that fade as they grow older. These markings give them their name and make younger sharks especially striking to spot in the wild. Often called the garbage cans of the sea, tiger sharks are known for eating just about anything, from fish, seals and birds to sea turtles, license plates and even tires. Their broad snouts and serrated saw-like teeth help them crush shells and tear through tough prey with ease. These sharks are usually found in warm, tropical and subtropical waters around the world. Adults commonly grow between 3 and 4 meters long, but some have been recorded at over 6 meters. Females tend to be larger than males, and fully grown tiger sharks can weigh between 350 to 900 kilograms, some even tipping the scales at over a ton. Despite their fearsome reputation, tiger sharks are listed as near threatened, largely due to overfishing and the demand for shark fins. Protecting them is key to keeping our marine ecosystems balanced and healthy.
0: Young Minds Unplugged is presented by students from Margaret River Senior High School. 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

Hello and welcome to the Night Walks Hour. Coming up, we have Matt Corby, Tyson I, and Olivia Ding. And we are going to start with The End of Beginning by Steve from Stranger Things, aka DJO. 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
1: That was a strong artist, Turn Tonight, with her song Dreaming. Now on the Night Walk Hour, let's listen to the new release from Olivia Rodrigo. This is a song about a character from The Handmaid's Tale called Serena Joy.

That was English group Whitlig on the Night Walks Hour show. Now let's hear some new music from Interpol. This is the first song, See Out Loud.

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That was the Jets, Mum Stole My Darts. 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This is a funny track called Midnight Pine 2, one

Welcome back, I'm Nate Rock, and this is Amma 101.9. This next track is by Velvet Club, a group from Melbourne, with their first song, Anything.

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0: In the southwest of WA, around August and September, it's the Noongar season of Jilba, the season of conception. Jilba is the time to direct sow seeds in September of climbing beans, beetroot and carrot. Seeds soaked overnight and sown into a garden bed enriched with compost and a little aged manure is the best, as these seeds prefer not to be transplanted as seedlings.
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1: 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Hope you're having a fabulous Sunday morning in Margs. 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

0: fat and docile, big and dumb. 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They eat to grow, grow to die, die to be et at the hamburger fry. Cows well done. Nobody thunk it, nobody knew. No one imagined the great cow guru. 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He hid in the forest, read books with great zeal. He loved Che Guevara, a revolutionary veal. Cows say tongue. He spoke about justice, but nobody stirred. He felt like an outcast, alone in the herd. Cow doll drums. He moved, we must fight, escape or we'll die. Cows gathered around, cause the stakes were so high. Bad cow pun. But then he was captured, stuffed into a crate, loaded onto a truck where he rode to his fate. Cows are bummed. He was a scrawny calf who looked rather woozy. No one suspected he was packing an Uzi. Cows with guns. They came with a needle to stick in his thigh. He kicked for the groin. He pissed in their eye. Cow well hung. Knocked over a tractor and ran for the door. 6 gallons of gas flowed out on the floor. Run, cows, run. He picked up a bullhorn and jumped up on the hay. We are free-roving bovines. We run free today.
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Cows have fun. 60 police cars were piled in a heap, covered in cow pies, covered up deep. Much cow dung. Black smoke rising, darkening the day. 12 burning McDonald's. Have it your way.

The president said, enough is enough, these uppity cattle, it's time to get tough. Cow dung flung. The newspapers gloated, folks sighed with relief. Tomorrow at noon, they would all be ground beef. Cows on buns. The cows were surrounded, they waited and prayed. They mooed their last moos, they chewed their last hay. Cows outgunned. The order was given to turn cows to whoppers, enforced by the might of 10,000 coppers. But on the horizon, surrounding the shoppers, came the deafening roar of chickens in choppers.

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0: 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Fascinating facts presented by students from Margaret River Senior High School.
1: If you've ever met me, you'd know that I'm fascinated with war history. I have historical books on my shelf from World War I, the Berlin Wall, fighter planes, and even Mao Zedong's Little Red Book, original version from 1967. When I was in Japan earlier this year, I couldn't help myself but purchase a World War II water flask. My pop even gave me his army rug, dating back to the 1960s. It came from Pakapanyo, an Australian army training facility on the East Coast. Did you know there have only been 1,358 Victoria Cross recipients worldwide for all conflicts? But what I want to share with you today is of my great-great-uncle, who was a Victoria Cross recipient. His name was Lawrence Dominic McCarthy, or Uncle Laurie. For World War I, there were 628 recipients, of which 64 came from Australia. Laurie received this because he single-handedly killed 20 enemy soldiers, captured 5 machine guns, and took 50 prisoners, and as a result secured 460 metres of German territory for his battalion. Official war historian Charles Bean said that Laurie was the most effective feat of individual fighting in the history of the Australian Infantry Forces.
0: Young Minds Unplugged is presented by students from Margaret River Senior High School. 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
1: That was INXS with Need You Tonight. And that one word right there is going to be doing an awful lot of heavy lifting over the next couple of hours. Welcome to Take Me Back on RMR 101.9, proudly sponsored by Strange Brew Wine Bar. I'm Ian Smith, and today we are exploring the power of tonight, because there's something about that word that songwriters just can't resist. I Need You is desire. I Need You Tonight is urgency. Suddenly there's a deadline. Whatever you're feeling, love, lust, loneliness, desperation, anticipation, it can't wait until tomorrow. It has to happen before the night is over. And once you notice how often songwriters use tonight to give a chorus its emotional punch, you start hearing it everywhere. So that's our mission for the next couple of hours. 25 songs spanning more than 60 years, all demonstrating the passion, the urgency, and the need contained in one deceptively simple word. This is the power of tonight. And Billy Idol certainly isn't waiting until tomorrow. This is Hot in the City tonight.

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from 1990. That was Whitney Houston. I'm Your Baby Tonight. It was her eighth US number one and also topped Billboard's R&B chart. Now, that wasn't just a vague declaration of devotion. Whitney is laying all her cards on the table tonight and letting the recipient of that song decide. And there is our deadline again. This is Take Me Back on RMR 101.9, proudly sponsored by Strange Brew Wine Bar. And it's the power of tonight. We're playing songs today that feature that one word, the urgent word, tonight. This next track was written after Nick Van Eed, who is the lead singer of Cutting Crew, reconnected for one night with an ex-girlfriend. And this is perhaps the most literal example of tonight, supplying both time and consequence. This is Cutting Crew and I Just Died in Your Arms. Tonight?

Off the Rails is your weekly dive into the wild side of alternative music. From punk rock to grunge, metal to hard rock. Let's turn over some stones and see what we can find. Wednesday nights from 8 p.m.

Can anybody listen to that song without seeing Terry Crews dancing to it in his lip sync battle? That was Vanessa Carlton and A Thousand Miles. That song actually began as a piano piece that Vanessa called Interlude, but it became A Thousand Miles. And the song is actually about an unrequited crush on a fellow Juilliard student that Vanessa Carlton studied with, who later became a famous actor, and she has steadfastly refused to reveal who that person is. I wonder whether we can work that one out. The chorus is built on impossible distance, and she would walk a thousand miles just to see this person. But crucially, she doesn't want to see them someday. She wants to see them tonight. This is Take Me Back on RMR 101.9, proudly sponsored by Strange Brew Wine Bar. And you've just joined us, you might work out that there's a running theme on today's show, and it is all about the power of tonight. This next song came from Train's 2009 album Save Me San Francisco, marked an enormous commercial comeback after the band had taken a hiatus. I'm not sure that we'd actually heard of Train before this song came out. This chorus piles compliment upon compliment before arriving at the immediate payoff. This song, the singer wants his world revolving around her tonight. This is Train and Hey Soul Sister.

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From their phenomenally successful 2010 album, Need You Now, that was Lady A and Stars Tonight. Need You Now became a major crossover success and won Lady A Album of the Year at the Grammys. And here, Tonight isn't actually about a lover, a person. It's not a love song. It's communal. The audience gets to become the stars tonight, which demonstrates how the word can promise transformation, whether you normally are, whatever you normally are. Tonight can be different. 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These guys, Glenn Frey and J.D. Souther started the song while listening to Sam Cooke Records, which helps explain its hand-clapping old-school R&B feel. But they couldn't find the chorus, so they roped in Bob Seger to help them with this. His inspired contribution is basically our entire show in miniature. Something bad isn't going to happen eventually. Someone is going to hurt somebody before the night is through. There will be a heartache tonight.

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Written by David Bowie and Iggy Pop for Iggy's 1977 album Lust for Life. That was the later version recorded by Tina Turner and David Bowie. Iggy's original is much darker and concerning a girlfriend who passed away from an overdose. David Bowie removed the original spoken introduction when he re-recorded it with Tina Turner, feeling that its intensely personal perspective belonged to Iggy and wasn't something he wanted to impose on Tina Turner. I mean, we can't get away from the fact that we are celebrating the power of tonight when we're playing a song called Tonight. We are moving now to a song that was originally written by Axl Rose and Izzy Stradlin long before Guns N' Roses had become superstars, and was reportedly inspired by a woman that they had both been involved with, and its title grew from her trying to comfort Axl Rose as their relationship ended. Two very different versions appeared simultaneously in 1991, the original lyrics on their album Use Your Illusion 1 and the alternate lyrics on Use Your Illusion 2. We are playing the original version here. This is Guns N' Roses and Don't Cry.

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1: industrial. I'm Rob Goff from Settlers Tavern, and this is 101.9.

from 1986's hugely successful album Invisible Touch. That was Genesis and Tonight, Tonight, Tonight. And just in case you weren't aware, we are celebrating the power of tonight here on Take Me Back on RMR 101.9, proudly sponsored by Strange Brew Wine Bar. And that's not the only time that we're going to hear the dulcet tones of Phil Collins on today's show. I wonder what the other song could be. I'm sure you've already got that one fairly worked out already. We're going to move now to the last song for this hour. This is from Noel Gallagher's 2023 album, Council Skies. This is Noel Gallagher's High Flying Birds, and I'm Not Giving Up Tonight.

0: There's music, there's dancing, theatre and plenty more happening around Margaret River this week. Here is what's on this afternoon. That is Sunday afternoon if you're listening to live. This afternoon, Journey Sound settles into Settlers Tavern from 3 with an intimate mix of acoustic and folk music shaped by a lifelong connection to the Southwest. Entry is free. Then from 5:30... Swingin' Brews returns to Strange Brew Wine Bar. Local six-piece Doxy supply the upbeat swing and jump blues. Southwest Swing gets newcomers onto the floor with a free mini dance lesson, and there'll be food, wine specials and plenty of dancing. It's a free community event and everyone is welcome. Monday morning at Nala Bardet Maya, the Margaret River Heart Young at Heart welcomes the Nomadics from 10. This off-grid WA family act combines folk and alt country with rich harmonies, open tunings and raw storytelling. They've shared stages with the Waifs, Missy Higgins and the Teskey Brothers, while their song Wadandi Budja earned a Wham Song of the Year nomination. Thursday means ramen night at the Margaret River Brew House, a chance to warm up with a bowl of ramen on another chilly southwest evening. And then after months of preparation, the curtain finally goes up on Friday night for the Margaret River Theatre Group's production of the Appleton Ladies Potato Race at Nala Bardet Maya, the Margaret River Heart. Written by Melanie Tate, it is a warm-hearted Australian comedy drama about a small country town, its much-loved annual potato race, and the trouble that begins when returning local GP Penny Anderson discovers the men race for $1,000 while the women race for just $200. I've had the absolute pleasure of directing this show. Alongside a terrific cast of local performers, and after months of rehearsals, we are finally ready to share it with an audience. It's packed with humour and heart, exploring friendship, community spirit, and what happens when somebody decides an old tradition might finally need changing. Opening night is this Friday at 7, followed by Saturday night at 7, and a Sunday matinee at 2. And there are two more performances the following weekend. Tickets are available from artsmargaretriver.com. After Friday's show, Diego turns the heat up at Settlers Tavern from 9 with another Latin party, funky Latin rhythms, deep house and all-time grooves with free entry. Then Saturday night, Australian indie alt-rock trio Polly hit Settlers on their Maybe Australian tour, with Triple J's support already behind them and previous shows alongside Spacey Jane, Hockey Dad and the Grogans. I'm sorry, my icon was in the wrong place. They're one of the country's emerging indie acts making plenty of noise. They're on from 9 and once again, entry is free. And that's what's on around Margaret River this week. Welcome to hour two of Take Me Back on RMR 101.9, proudly sponsored by Strange Brew Wine Bar. This is the power of tonight, today. And by now, hopefully, you're starting to hear what makes that word so irresistible to songwriters, because tonight lives in this wonderful temporary little space. Yesterday has already happened, tomorrow can wait, but tonight, the clock is ticking. That's why it works for romance and seduction, but also for loneliness, fear, heartbreak, and hope. Whatever the singer wants, needs, or feels has suddenly become immediate. And we've got plenty to come up in hour two, from Phil Collins and Sam Smith to Elvis Presley, Tony Bennett, Eric Clapton and Elton John. There's a lot of blokes on today's show. Maybe the blokes are struggling with some urgency. We're starting hour two with a man who perhaps understood the urgency of tonight better than anyone. Tomorrow isn't promised, so Pitbull has some advice. Grab somebody. Grab somebody's, get sexy, tell them hey, and give me everything tonight.
1: Be not working hard, yeah right, picture that with a Kodak. Or better yet, go to Times Square, take a picture of me with a Kodak. Took my life from negative to positive, I just want y'all to know that. And tonight, let's enjoy life.

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Possibly our most straightforward proposition of the day. That was Ollie Murs and Dance With Me Tonight. Ollie sees someone, likes what he sees, and asks them to dance. But the crucial word is tonight. It's an invitation with an expiry date. That was from Ollie's 2011 album, In Case You Didn't Know. This next track was released in 2012 and was the lead single from Scissor Sisters' fourth album, Magic Hour. Production involved both Boys Noize and Calvin Harris, who had produced Confessions on the Dance Floor by Madonna and Aphrodite by Kylie Minogue. This song here, Tonight, feels almost cinematic. The chorus keeps expanding until the word becomes a destination. And it's a good example of a Scissor Sisters knack for combining melancholy lyrics with enormous uplifting dance pop production. I hadn't heard this song in a while and I absolutely love it. This is Scissor Sisters and Only the Horses.

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2: Nice.

Finally, somebody acknowledges the limitations of our magic word. Sometimes urgency just isn't enough. They're not going to work this out tonight. So tomorrow may actually have to do. That was the Jonas Brothers all the way back in 2008. I wonder, had their voices even broken back in 2008? That was Tonight. And there you go. Before it was even formally released as a single, downloads propelled it to number 8 on the Billboard Hot 100 all the way back in 2008. This song, now, I guess this is where it probably all comes from. This, well, it doesn't, because there were songs with the word tonight in it long before this song. But this was Phil Collins' debut solo single released from his album Face Value in 1981. He says that roughly 99.9% of the lyric was improvised while he experimented with chords and a microphone. And this tonight is foreboding. Something is coming. He can feel it in the air tonight.

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One of the earliest songs that introduced Sam Smith as a solo artist and appeared on his or their debut album, In the Lonely Hour. It was actually released before Sam Smith became a global superstar, then re-released in 2015 after Stay With Me and I'm Not the Only One had made that voice internationally recognised. And here, Lay Me Down by Sam Smith tonight carries longing rather than excitement. The singer doesn't want a party or a wild night. They simply just want the absent person beside them tonight. Some urgency and completely different emotion. There is plenty of great music coming up on RMR 101.9 with our ever-growing lineup of volunteer-hosted shows right across the week. If you're listening on Sunday, stay right where you are because Bo is coming up straight after Take Me Back with Hour of Power, followed at 4 by Paulie opening the doors to the band room. And if you are catching the Tuesday morning repeat of Take Me Back, Alon will be along from midday with the long lunch. 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This is one of our best examples. The entire chorus is a request for somebody to lower their emotional defences, but asking to see beneath someone's beautiful tonight makes that vulnerability immediately. This is Labyrinth featuring Emily Sandé and Beautiful, beneath your beautiful.

0: remember when local venues used to have live bands? Radio Margaret River does. Join me, Paulie, as I go back to look at the old school and the classics. Some call it dad rock. I call it rock and roll. 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
1: From the 2017 our movie soundtrack, The Greatest Showman, that was Zendaya and Zac Efron with Rewrite the Stars. Maybe the world could be ours tonight, and it's also almost the thesis of today's show. They can't promise forever. The outside world may win tomorrow, but perhaps for one night they can rewrite the rules. We are taking a big step back now, all the way back to 1960, which is when Elvis Presley recorded this song after returning from military service. It became the biggest selling single from the Elvis Is Back sessions. And here we discover this songwriting trick certainly isn't new. The question isn't, aren't you lonely? Are you lonely? It is, are you lonesome tonight?

I wonder if you're lonesome tonight. You know, someone said the world's a stage and each must play a part. Fate had me playing in love with you as my sweetheart. Act one was where we met. I loved you at first glance. You read your lines so cleverly and never missed a cue. Then came act two. You seemed to change, you acted strange, and why I've never known. Honey, you lied when you said you loved me, and I had no cause to doubt you. But I'd rather go on hearing your lies than to go on living without you. Now the stage is bare, and I'm standing there with emptiness all around. And if you won't come back to me, then they can bring the curtain down.

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dating all the way back to 1936 when it was written by Jerome Kern with the lyrics by Dorothy Fields. That was, of course, the legend Tony Bennett, who recorded The Way You Look Tonight more than once, including a version associated with the 1997 film My Best Friend's Wedding, and that's the version we played just then. It's one of the gentlest uses in today's whole show. There's no desperation there. Tonight just freezes a beautiful image in time. This is how you look right here, right now, and I want to remember it. This is Take Me Back on RMR 101.9. We're on the home stretch to our final song. Still a couple to go, though. We are celebrating the power of tonight. All the songs that I've played today use the word tonight in a very special way. This next song was written by Eric Clapton in 1976 while waiting for Paddy Boyd to get ready for a night out. And they were going to Paul and Linda McCartney's annual Buddy Holly party. I wonder what they were. This song is perhaps the ultimate example. Paddy was literally getting dressed that night. You look wonderful is a compliment, but you look wonderful tonight captures one specific intimate moment. This is Eric Clapton and Wonderful Tonight.

0: Elton John with Can You Feel the Love Tonight? And after the last 2 hours, perhaps that question sounds just a little different, because that's been the power of tonight. Wonderful tonight, don't cry tonight, heartache tonight, need you tonight, dance with me tonight, can you feel the love tonight? One word that can turn a feeling into a moment. And it's also proof that the use of one word can be a little too much after a while. Maybe that's why songwriters have returned to it for generations, though. Tonight carries possibility. It carries urgency. It's intimate. It's fleeting. Whatever is going to happen now, because tomorrow everything might be different. And I think we should all learn a little bit from that. Thanks for joining me for another Take Me Back on RMR 101.9, proudly sponsored by Strange Brew Wine Bar. I'm Ian Smith, and there's just one song left. Fun's We Are Young is a little different from many of today's choices. Tonight doesn't finish the chorus, it begins it. But listen right through to the very end, because after 2 hours devoted to this one little word, there really is only one way we could finish. And the final word of today's Take Me Back is tonight. Here's Fun, We Are Young.
1: Give me a second, I

Welcome back to another frothin' hour of power. Like, seriously, the show is actually going to be frothin'. You wait. You'll love hearing it just as much as I love making it. It's me, myself, and I, Bo, with his hour of power. That was Vance Joy, looking for his missing piece. Next up, Ed Sheeran, proving that when you can't find the missing piece, you just keep a photograph instead. This is Photograph by Ed Sheeran. This is RMR 101.9.

0: you, I guess you moved on really easily.
1: Well, that was Olivia Rodrigo with her song Good For You. Good for you, mate. I'm happy for you. Coming up next is John Farnham and his song That's Freedom. Enjoy, guys.

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And that was Wonderwall by Oasis. I wonder what is behind that wall. Quick joke for you guys. Why did Oasis refuse to play Wonderwall at the club when Dua Lipa walked in? Because she walked in saying, "Don't start now." You get it? Yeah. And with that being said, here is Dua Lipa with her song, "Don't Start Now." 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

Wake Me Up by Avicii. I knew you'd all agree that the song is a total awesome tune. Now, I don't know about you guys, but I can really feel some more power coming our way. Because here is Major Lazer and DJ Snake with their song Lean On. It's gonna get hectic.

Off the Rails is your weekly dive into the wild side of alternative music. From punk rock to grunge, metal to hard rock. Let's turn over some stones and see what we can find. Wednesday nights from 8 p.m.

can dream to persuade me to believe. I think just don't fight it, don't fight it, don't fight it if you don't know what it is.

That was Linkin Park, In the End. Next up is Shout It Out Loud by Kiss. Why did Kiss stop covering Linkin Park? Because no matter how loud they shouted it, it didn't matter in the end. That's a classic. Anyway, guys and ladies, it's been a pleasure having you on board this week's Hour of Power. I look forward to many more with you all. Thank you very much and good afternoon. 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

0: Give me fuel, give me fire, give me that which I desire.
1: Good afternoon. A little bit of a giveaway there of the first song of the Road Trip playlist. That's my bad. Welcome to the band room. I am Paulie, and we're going on a little bit of a road trip this afternoon. I've sort of had the idea in the back of my head for a while of what are some of the best songs to play on when you're going on a road trip. And it doesn't necessarily need to be songs about cars or driving, just songs that you can sing along to, or like steering wheel drum along to. And if you've got multiple people in the car, you can have a little bit of car ride karaoke. And I think I've done a pretty good job of building a playlist, one that sort of touches all the bases. If you have suggestions or additions that you think I should do on maybe volume two, text in 0455-63854. This is the band room, and spoiler alert from a minute ago, this is Metallica with Fuel. Give me fuel, give me.

Now, I'm not sure if that this happens to anybody else, but anytime I listen to that song or Dude Looks Like a Lady, I just want to watch Wayne's World 2. And I don't have that luxury right now, but I could definitely watch it when I get home. Yeah, that was Aerosmith, Shut Up and Dance, off of their 1993 album, Get a Grip. I did actually have another Aerosmith song lined up, but when Shut Up and Dance popped up on screen, I thought, ooh, actually, I'm going to play that instead. Before Aerosmith, we had The Living End with West End Riot, which was, I guess, to an extent, a little throw out to the West Ham and Millwall firms. Not that I expect any of them are listening, but first time in 14 years over in the UK, those two teams faced off against each other in one of the most vicious rivalries ever in

1. The extra 500 London police force that were put on probably would have had their hands full. Before the Living End, we had Foo Fighters with Generator off of There Is Nothing Left to Lose. And kicking off the new and slightly improved band room, Metallica with Fuel off of Reload. Now, I have mentioned in the past that I currently host three shows on Radio Margaret River. We've got The Witching Hours on Monday night, Off the Rails on a Wednesday, and then The Band Room on a Sunday afternoon. And previously, the shows were, I guess, kind of staggered. 3 hours on a Monday, 2 hours on a Wednesday, 1 hour on a Sunday. I've done a little bit of a rejig, and 2 hours each show now. I thought, you know what, I'll bring The Witching Hours down to 2 hours, and I'll bump The Band Room up to 2 hours, and then just keep Off the Rails exactly as it is. Because I have had some feedback, which I appreciate, saying that The Band Room needs to go for longer. So this is my way of slowly taking over the airwaves. This is going to be a controversial take, but that's what I'm here for. I like to rile people up and sometimes say a cover is better than the original. And right now, this is one of those prime situations. Yesterday afternoon, I heard Shout by Tears for Fears. And although I do enjoy the original, in the year 2000, a band that is no stranger to a cover song did a cover of this on their debut full length. And maybe it's because it's got live drums. I'm not sure. I don't know what it is, but I think this version that I am about to play is a whole other step above the Tears for Fears version. And Lucas, I need your opinion on this. And Jern, if you're both listening, this is Disturbed with Shout 2000.

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throwing it way back to 1994 live with their track All Over You off of the album Throwing Copper. Before that, we had, We had Black Sabbath with The Wizard off of their self-titled debut album from way, way, way back in 1970. We had to go with a little bit of Highway to Hell from AC/DC because it is a road trip playlist, and I feel as though you just got to have an Akadaka song thrown in there somewhere. The vote is in. Both Jörn and Lucas agree with me that the Disturbed rendition of Shout is better than the OG. So I'm glad I'm not alone when I say that. Even Victoria chimed in, and she agrees that Disturbed have some fantastic covers. We are going to hear from the boss. Not Richard. Sorry, mate. I'm not playing you on the radio. We are going to go back to probably where we're going to go. Sorry, we're going to go to the country where the concept or the idea of a road trip began. Probably back in the Old West, actually. This is Bruce Springsteen with Born in the USA. 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

Look, every road trip needs a good passenger. And can you imagine what it would be like having Iggy Pop as your passenger? It would be an experience, I reckon. It would absolutely be an experience. Before the passenger, we had Dire Straits with Sultans of Swing, Creedence Clearwater Revival with Fortunate Son, and top of that set was, of course, Bruce Springsteen with Born in the USA. Now, ordinarily, being that it is almost 5 o'clock, I would be wrapping up and saying, party on, blah, blah, blah, doing my usual end of show biz. But if you are just tuning in, hopefully that the band room is about to finish. I'm really sorry to say, but you got me for another hour, and I've got some absolute cracking songs lined up, a mixture of everything. And there is one song in particular. I'm not going to close with it. I'm going to play it in the middle of the next hour, but it is going to involve a little bit of talking about, because personally, I think it is probably one of the greatest songs ever written of any genre, and I will happily die on this hill. It is a very, very emotional song. It is beautiful. I will warn you, it does run a little long, but I think musically and lyrically, it is one of the greatest songs ever written. However, before we get to that, we need to go on a little plane ride to Stonehenge, and we're going to miniaturize it. We're going to get a very, very small version of Stonehenge. We're going to put it on stage, and we're going to listen to this band together. This is Spinal Tap with Tonight I'm Gonna Rock You Tonight.

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0: That was Incubus with Drive Off of Make Yourself. Before was Hoobastank. What the hell is a Hoobastank? With Crawling in the Dark off of their debut self-titled album. We had Godsmack in there with the track Moon Baby. And I know that's probably a little bit heavier than what I would normally play on the band room, but that in itself is one of my absolute favourite road trip or driving songs. And I have many a clear memory of driving both up and down the Pacific Highway just after that album came out. And just that second half of the song where it sort of speeds up a bit and Shannon, the drummer, just starts going ham on the China cymbal. That was always the bit where you would like, I'm going to wait until that bit kicks in before I overtake the car in front of me. And then, yeah, you would. And it's just such a cracking song. And before that was Spinal Tap with Tonight I'm Gonna Rock You Tonight. Okay, now, probably the most important song I am going to play on today's show. I don't really know how to go about the intro to this song. There's so much that I could say about it, and I have spent longer than I can remember reading the lyrics, analyzing it, taking out all of the metaphors, or trying to decipher the metaphors to the best of my ability. And I, to be honest with you, probably have barely even scratched the surface of just how in-depth this song goes. I'm talking about American Pie by Don McLean. It is a six-verse song. Like, it is massive just how big this song actually is. And it is 1,000% one of the greatest songs ever written. It is a very, very heartfelt tribute to the death of Buddy Holly, the Big Bopper, and Ritchie Valens. And there are so many references to that night in February throughout the song. There are references in it to the assassination of JFK. There is a Charles Manson reference. There is a reference to a Rolling Stones concert in 1969, the moon landing. It is so beautifully written and such a tragic song because it came out 2 years after the Manson murders, but I mean that pretty much ended sort of the golden era of America. Like, you look at the 50s and the early 60s, and it was just such a positive, happy time. Not for everyone, but from the outside looking in, it was definitely that sort of a mentality. And then it all really started to go downhill. Have they recovered? I don't believe so. Anyway, I'm going to come back after this song because I want to talk about the next song as well. But in the meantime, here you go.
1: Alone.

Oh, man, what a song. I don't remember where I was when I first heard that song, but it has stuck with me for years upon years. And for the first time ever, I have had the ability to sit down and read the lyrics whilst the song was playing. And there was one bit in particular that really caught me in the bridge. One of the last lines, and the three men I admire most, the Father, Son, and the Holy Ghost. Such a beautiful reference to Buddy Holly, Richie Valens, and the Big Popper. All right. Now, that was by far one of the best songs ever written, as far as I am concerned. But it raises the question, what is considered to be one of the best driving songs in general? I have the answer. Shockingly, I have the answer. And if it's anything other than this, you're wrong. There is a little band out of the Netherlands. And this song that I am about to play was on their 9th album called Moontan. And it is a song about driving at night. It is going to see the person you love, and it tells a tale. And it has one of the greatest drum breaks in the song. It is just superb. Superb. From start to finish. This is Golden Earring and Radar Love.

Leonard Skinner with Sweet Home Alabama. We also had Danzig in there with Mother off of his 1988 album, Danzig. A little bit of Bon Jovi, because sometimes you just need, you need a bit of Bon Jovi in your life. That was their 1986 album, Slippery When Wet. And top of that set was Golden Earring with Radar Love off of their album Moontan. And that song takes Jörn back to the days when he was a surf lifesaver on the Baltic Sea. And I got to say, man, that song is just timeless. Like the amount of movies and TV shows that song has been featured in. And after doing a little bit of reading, it has been brought to my attention that that song has been covered many a time by lots and lots of different artists, one of which in particular is Ministry. And I'm really curious to find the Ministry version of that cover, as well as one of a pre-Merciful Fate King Diamond rendition as well. So I got some homework to do when I get home. I'm out of time for the new and improved band room. I got three songs left. I'm going to let them play out. One of which is a cover. And again, like the one earlier, better than the original. And this song is perfect for a road trip because it is about a long and lonely highway. Originally by Bob Seger and the Bullets, in 1998, Metallica put out a compilation album called Garage Inc., and it was them doing a tribute to the artists and the songs that influenced them. So yes, this is Turn the Page. See you guys next week. Party on.

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1: Time to make the club go up. 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

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I think we've really got this time.

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tactics for survival. Everybody coping different. Different ways, different means, different coping systems. What's your tactics for survival? Everybody coping different. Different ways, different means, different coping systems. What's your tactics for survival? Everybody coping different. Different ways, different means, different coping systems. What's your tactics for survival? Everybody coping different.

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Everybody coping different. 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What's your tactics for survival? Everybody coping different. Different ways, different means, different coping systems. What's your tactics for survival? Everybody coping different. Different ways, different means, different coping systems. What's your tactics for survival? Everybody coping different. Different ways, different means.

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0: In the southwest of WA, around August and September, it's the Noongar season of Jilba, the season of conception. Jilba is the time to direct sow seeds in September of climbing beans, beetroot and carrot. Seeds soaked overnight and sown into a garden bed enriched with compost and a little aged manure is the best, as these seeds prefer not to be transplanted as seedlings.
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fat and docile, big and dumb. They look so stupid, they aren't much fun. Cows aren't fun. They eat to grow, grow to die, die to be et at the hamburger fry. Cows well done. Nobody thunk it, nobody knew. No one imagined the great cow guru. Cows are one. He hid in the forest, read books with great zeal. He loved Che Guevara, a revolutionary veal. Cows say tongue. He spoke about justice, but nobody stirred. He felt like an outcast, alone in the herd. Cowed all drums. He moved, we must fight, escape or we'll die. Cows gathered around, cause the stakes were so high. Bad cow pun. But then he was captured, stuffed into a crate, loaded onto a truck where he rode to his fate. Cows are bummed. He was a scrawny calf who looked rather woozy. No one suspected he was packing an Uzi. Cows with guns. They came with a needle to stick in his thigh. He kicked for the groin. He pissed in their eye. Cow well hung. Knocked over a tractor and ran for the door. 6 gallons of gas flowed out on the floor. Run, cows, run. He picked up a bullhorn and jumped up on the hay. We are free-roving bovines. We run free today.

cow pies covered up deep. 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Black smoke rising, darkening the day. 12 burning McDonald's. Have it your way.

crashed the gate in a great stampede, tipped over milk truck, torched all the feed. Cows have fun. 60 police cars were piled in a heap, covered

The president said, enough is enough, these uppity cattle, it's time to get tough. Cow dung flung. The newspapers gloated, folks sighed with relief. Tomorrow at noon, they would all be ground beef. Cows on buns. The cows were surrounded, they waited and prayed. They mooed their last moos, they chewed their last hay. Cows outgunned. The order was given to turn cows to whoppers, enforced by the might of 10,000 coppers. But on the horizon, surrounding the shoppers, came the deafening roar of chickens in choppers.

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0: 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Fascinating facts presented by students from Margaret River Senior High School.
1: In the frozen forests of North America, an old legend still haunts people. The Wendigo. It's said to look like a walking skeleton with glowing eyes, sharp teeth, and the smell of death. The Wendigo appears during harsh winters, following hunters or travellers who are starving. In old Algonquian stories, a Wendigo begins as a human, but when someone eats human flesh to survive, they become this creature, cursed to be forever hungry. It's a symbol of greed, selfishness, and doing whatever it takes, even when it's wrong. Some people say the Wendigo can copy the voice of someone you know to lure you into the forest. Others talk about the Wendigo psychosis, where someone believes they're turning into a monster. True or not, the legend warns us what happens when we give in to our darkest hunger. So when the wind howls through the trees, is it just the cold or is it something else?
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You've been lying in bed for a week now, wondering how long it'll take

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Always with dead men, callous man. But you were too busy looking to yeah, to see those tiny tears in her eyes.

about the time you've been dreading. But now it seems that moment has arrived.

Dear, thanks for your letter. Sounds like you're living life the way you wanted, and that makes me smile. No, I hadn't heard Bjorn Borg retired. Thank God one of us has a finger on a sporting pulse. No records left to collect, you complain. Borg, Brolin and an unknown tennis trainer released something recently. No doubt your contacts in the Stockholm underworld can source that gem. Got back the other day to find the pub on the corner had been burned down. A dark London street story that I won't burden you with now. Determined as I am to write you some life-affirming shit and not drag you on a regular trawl through the night seas to see what crawls. Yeah, I know they cast in their lots to see who can get the old pub's lease and turn it into more luxury flats. Brick by brick, the infiltration has begun. I feel mood enough to take a spray can in hand and step to the boarding, but as yet I can't think of anything witty or on point enough to be up there. Yet the drunkards still own the park. D's still there in your old flat making beats and still owns the night. While this street can still shapeshift and make you quicken your pace on a late night return, so I suppose we still have time. But make no mistake, my friend, I'm sure some barricade somewhere has started its calling. I'm so sorry we missed each other when you last came to town. I heard from Inda you sat with her telling stories for 3 hours as she put some extensions in a client's hair. She told me about Cuba, cigars and sacred drums, of arguments and bars, Dante, the colour of Christ and the only true poet, the South China Seas, remembered Fei Yun, the Buddhist master. How can we obtain truth through words? When she quoted your immature writers plagiarised mature writers still, I was back in a bar in New York, Lower East Side, when you shouted at her. Maybe it was yourself. Maybe I wasn't there. Maybe it slipped down between the years. My memory is exactly that now. But my friend, you definitely have a convert there. If you ever need your hair braided, and I know that's a long shot, then she's your girl. As my man Scratch, or maybe it was Rakim, no, Monk, or more probable all of them, as some sage said, you gotta check the new style. I'm assuming you are still running an Old Testament blades to hair ratio, and it hasn't fallen rudely out on you. If that's the scenario, then my sincerest apologies. Saw Mr. Brennan in the Holloway Road yesterday. Walked past with a bag of potatoes on his shoulders. I didn't stop him, he wouldn't have had a clue who the hell I was. He didn't back then, even when we used to spend months sleeping on his sofa, explaining every morning which one of his son's friends we were. I guess that's the price you pay for any more than 6 children around the Holloway Road area. I think of you often, and hope we see each other as soon as is possible. Until such time, may the winds be at your back, the dice be kind, and the gods turn the occasional blind eye. Sincerely yours. Beyond the clouds, beyond the sun. Thank you.

0: 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Fascinating facts presented by students from Margaret River Senior High School.
1: Did you know one of Australia's rarest frogs is no bigger than your thumbnail? The white-bellied tree frog, which is found only in the Margaret River region, is a critically endangered species, surviving in just a few swampy creek lines in the southwest of Western Australia. At only 2 centimetres long, it's among the smallest frogs in the country. Yet it plays a vital role in our ecosystem. Unlike most frogs, it lays eggs in moist soil, where tadpoles develop entirely inside the capsule. This remarkable adaptation has sustained the species for millions of years, but today its survival is at risk. Habitat loss, climate change, and altered water flows have pushed this ancient frog to the brink. Its entire known population spans less than 20 square kilometres. Thankfully, conservationists and local communities are restoring habitats and experimenting with techniques to rehydrate dry areas. Saving the white-bellied frog isn't just about one species. It's about protecting the delicate balance of life in one of Australia's richest biodiversity hotspots. Let's ensure this tiny voice in the forest continues to be heard.
0: Young Minds Unplugged is presented by students from Margaret River Senior High School. 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

0: Young Minds Unplugged. Fascinating facts presented by students from Margaret River Senior High School.
1: Today I want to speak about someone whose story is both heartbreaking and inspiring, Jelena Dokic. Many know her as a talented tennis player who reached world number four, but few understand the pain she endured to get there. Jelena had a difficult upbringing. Her father, Damir Dokic, was abusive, physically and emotionally. He beat her, spat at her, kicked her, and even took all the prize money she earned as a young tennis star. At one point, he forced her to move back to Serbia against her will, isolating her from support and safety. For years, Jelena believed this was normal, but as she grew older, she realised the abuse was not okay. She found the courage to break free at 19 and slowly began rebuilding her life and self-worth. Despite the trauma, Jelena created an incredible tennis career. She broke through the pain she had to go through and created one of the most amazing and incredible tennis careers of all time. She reached the Wimbledon semi-finals at just 17, and later became a powerful voice for survival, sharing her story in her memoir, Unbreakable, and her book. Her journey is a testament to strength, resilience, and the power of speaking out.
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0: Or entertain themselves in the play center. 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The Hangout features an indoor play center and amazing bouldering wall. 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

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The place where you can be at a wine bar, art gallery and see a punk show, community lecture and swing dancing in the same weekend. 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Visit their social pages to stay in the know. 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Strange Brew Wine Bar, Hasluck Street, Kawarama, where the wine is as good as the experience.

0: Young Minds Unplugged. Fascinating facts presented by students from Margaret River Senior High School.
1: In recent years, large language AI models have become a major part in conducting research for high school students. After all, it is much easier to ask ChatGPT the question you've been asked in full than to take it apart and scour Google for the answer you are looking for. The way we conduct research has changed drastically in the past 25 years, going from searching through textbooks to simply typing in your question and receiving an instant answer. Our attention spans have also changed, shrinking from an average of 12 seconds in the year 2000 to just over 8 seconds today. Finding information requires very little effort or skill. Finding accurate information is another thing entirely. As we begin to take instant information for granted, we must remember how to conduct research without large language models like ChatGPT, without the internet, in order to ensure we don't end up losing the ability to distinguish fact from fiction.
0: Young Minds Unplugged is presented by students from Margaret River Senior High School. 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

0: Young Minds Unplugged. Fascinating facts presented by students from Margaret River Senior High School.
1: Animal cruelty is still a serious problem in Western Australia. Under the Animal Welfare Act 2002, it's illegal to hurt, torture or neglect animals in any way. This includes beating, poisoning, or failing to give food, water, shelter or medical care. The law allows for fines up to $50,000 and even 5 years in prison. But despite these strong penalties, animal abuse and neglect continue across the state. Illegal breeding and abandonment are still too common. That's why people are calling for stricter enforcement, better regulation and mandatory reporting of suspected cruelty. But laws are only part of the solution. They send a message about the kind of society we want, one where animals are treated with care, not cruelty. Strengthening these protections shows that compassion matters and that cruelty has no place in our homes, our towns, or our future. It's about justice for animals and for all of us.
0: Young Minds Unplugged is presented by students from Margaret River Senior High School. 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

0: routine thoughts, my mind walks through the blistering sun. My son. Am I man enough to one day care for my own young? Time and time again, I find myself in the hands of my mind. Myself, I strive not concerned with my mental health. Wealth and experience but parts of there. Stealth as I wander, wondering what to become. Of me, of us, of we. Trust, almighty lust, but time got the best of us. So graceful in the face of defeat. And the feet not yet comprehensible to me. But you so elegantly rose to your feet. The pain endured, disengaged, so cruel of me. Throughout these years, all the tears that fell, and the fear that dwells within me. Time will tell.
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0: 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Fascinating facts presented by students from Margaret River Senior High School.
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